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1: I've had more than one person tell me if I didn't put this on the deluxe that I was getting ready to release that they know where I sleep.
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0: It's Backstage Country. We got Chris Young here this week, all week long. So we get to talk about all the things.
1: Man.
0: And one of the things that we got to talk about because it just happened, the deluxe version of I Didn't Come Here to Leave. It just dropped on Friday. You've been able to see the music industry through many changes and you've adapted. And that's why you have this like incredible career longevity, because you figured it out, like however it's going, and do it your way. Do you enjoy the way that people are consuming music nowadays? Like how quick it is?
1: Yeah. I mean, I think that's awesome. You know, you look at the sheer number of songs that I write and that get forgotten. I mean,
0: yeah.
1: The song with Breland mm-hmm. is, I think, 5 years old.
0: Oh, really?
1: Yeah.
0: Oh.
1: We wrote this together with our buddy Matt McVaney like 5 years ago.
0: Oh, my gosh. So what made it raise its hand for now?
1: I just have always loved it, and I've had more than one person tell me if I didn't put this on the deluxe that I was getting ready to release that they know where I sleep.
0: So you had to.
1: Yeah. I think it's a really cool song in a different way, because, you know, what Breland is doing on his verse as opposed to what I'm doing on mine are so different, but they also complement each other. And I think that's a lot of fun for me to be able to have that. And
0: yeah.
1: I just, he's an awesome dude as well. He's super, super talented.
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5: Hey, I'm Tommy Wells from Kent's Drive-In on 329 East Hill Street in Thompson. 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

Hey, it's Chris Young. Stick around because we're going to share some new music I hope you're going to love. The Backstage Breakout single is coming your way in just a few on Backstage Country.

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1: It's Backstage Country. We got Chris Young hosting this week, which means we get to talk about all the hits. And of course, let's start with the one that is hitting right now, I Didn't Come Here to Leave, which I know you wrote this with a couple of pretty seasoned Nashville guys. And I'm always curious, because you have such strong relationships with all these writers in town and everything, do you guys actually have to schedule specific writes like for this one, or was it a hang that turned into a write?
2: Okay, so I Didn't Come Here to Leave is obviously about going out at night, having a good time with your friends, and, you know, catching up with the bartenders and people you haven't seen in a while. And
1: right.
2: It's a good time song, right? Mm-hmm. It's a summer song. It could be an anytime song, technically.
1: But yeah.
2: It's talking about going out and having a good time with your friends. And we were out the night before, me and Dallas Davidson. And, you know, I'm lucky enough that over the years I've made a lot of inroads and relationships with some really, really talented producers, writers, other artists.
1: Yeah.
2: Kyle Fishman was on this one as well. But this only happened because we were hanging out the night before. And this sounds like we wrote it at 9 p.m. We wrote this at 9 a.m.
1: Really?
2: We were out the night before. It was like 6 o'clock. And I was like, all right, traffic's dying down. I'm going to take it to the house. And they were like, yeah, do y'all want one more beer? And Dallas was like, well, I didn't come here to leave.
1: So it really came from the hang.
2: And I heard him say it, and I was like, like, I looked at him, and he was like, what? What'd I do? What'd I say? What happened? I was like, we have to write this tomorrow. This could be a hit song. And I still have no idea if it's going to be a hit song or not, but I love it. And it's the title of the album. And he goes, well, I've got to write at 11. I was like, dude, 9 a.m.? And so we showed up, everybody poured themselves a coffee, and we wrote this song. And that's just the way that it fell out. And that's why, you know, structure is so important to songwriting. But sometimes it's the antithesis of that.
1: Yeah.
2: It is the exact opposite. We had no plan to write a song the next day. None of us had talked to each other. We just happened to be hanging out. Somebody said something cool. Thank you, Dallas. And we wrote this song.
1: And you even woke up early to do it.
2: Yeah, you got to.
0: 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There's a whole lot more coming up with Chris Young. Dub and Cody, first thing in the morning. And more Backstage Country with Terry Lambert Hyundai is coming up on New Country Kicks 99.
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0: It's Backstage Country, and I'm Elena. We got Chris Young here, who is an Opry member, of course, among many other things. But you are going to be celebrating your 10-year Opry membership anniversary next year already. What is it like for you now, this far removed from your Opry debut and now being a member? What is it like for you to be able to, like, when you get to invite artists to come and play for the first time and make their debut?
1: Really, really cool. I love getting a chance to do that. And, you know, actually, Shaylin, I invited her to play the Opry. And she's just so incredible. I hate, like, feeling like I'm trying to tie it back to my album talking about her, but she's a really, really great artist. So anytime you get a chance to do that, you know, the people that have been good to me, Vince pulled me on stage one time and we did Hey Good Looking together, and he completely forgot one of the verses. And he looked at me as like, take it. And I pointed at him.
0: Oh.
1: And he completely forgot the verse that we were on, and he just made up lyrics on the spot. Because of course he did.
0: He's Vince Gill.
1: Yep. And he's amazing. But like, just having little memories like that, standing on the side of the stage with little Jimmy Dickens when he was still here. Yeah. Incredible, incredible place.
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The Backstage Breakout single is coming your way in just a few on Backstage Country.

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0: It's Backstage Country. We got Chris Young here this week, all week long. So we get to talk about all the things.
1: Man.
0: And one of the things that we got to talk about, because it just happened, the deluxe version of I Didn't Come Here to Leave. It just dropped on Friday. You know, whenever artists put out a deluxe album, I'm kind of curious about the thought process behind it. Like, is it because that era didn't feel quite complete without these three songs? Like, what? Tell me your thought process behind it.
1: I think now, especially with just how fast the music industry moves, there's no law that says you can't just keep releasing stuff. But I just wanted to add to, even though, you know, I Didn't Come Here to Leave is the title track, the record, it's the new single. I also don't feel like there's any sort of, you know, reason I can't have multiple songs out at one time. I think you see it more and more often as of late. Yeah. And being able to just give people more music, I think, is always fun.
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3: 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It's Elena, and we have got Chris Young here as our host this week. It's been awesome.
4: 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I'm ready for a brand new hour of your favorite country hits and so much more coming up on Backstage Country.

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1: Well, if there is a game that we need to be open super early for, then yes.
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0: It's Backstage Country. I'm Elena. Listen to that. That's a bar owner sigh if I've ever heard one. Chris Young is here. And I do want to talk about the bar that is on the way right down the street from us in Nashville. Famous Friends, it's on the way. I'm so excited for you. Congratulations first, because that's a huge accomplishment.
1: Thank you.
0: But this spot, you know, it's not where a lot of people that aren't from Nashville would know about. Like, it's not on Broadway. It's a little bit down on Demumbrian Hill, which is a place that's like been a little bit more local. It's becoming, you know, a little, people are making their way there, but
1: I refuse to ever call it Demumbrian Hill.
0: Really? Wait, why?
1: That is Midtown.
0: Midtown. I mean,
1: the
0: sign is like on your building that says Demumbrian Hill.
1: Yes.
0: Are you going to petition to change it?
1: Maybe. Maybe already have.
0: Oh, have you?
1: We'll see.
0: Okay, I'm going to keep a lookout on that. But okay. This is, it's on Demumbrian. It is, yes, in Midtown. And it's like the first building that really like welcomes you to that area of town. And a street that I know you're very familiar with, I'm very familiar with. And I used to live across the street, so like I know those venues very well. But that one, it's not as big. We kind of talked earlier about how it doesn't fit as many people. So was that like super intentional for you? Did you want it to be more intimate?
1: Yeah, I wanted it to be its own thing. We're going to do stuff like, you know, obviously there's a lot of people that come to Nashville from Europe.
0: Yeah. Oh, yeah.
1: A lot of country music fans from the UK and that area, they love soccer.
0: Mm-hmm.
1: Football.
0: Yep.
1: And I cannot count on both hands enough times that I've overheard people being like, hey, is the Manchester United game on? And they're like, no, so we're going to actively do that.
0: Are you going to be open super early when the games are?
1: Well, if there is a game that we need to be open super early for, then yes.
0: Ooh, so, okay.
1: But we're going to do that. We're also going to do a thing on Tuesdays called Spill the Tea Tuesday. So the way that the bar is set up, it's they call it shotgun style. It's sort of like what Tootsie's on the bottom floor was.
0: She's long, yeah.
1: So the bar, if you look at it, is sort of split where there's high tops and seats in the front, and then in the back is the main bar with seats at the bar. So on Tuesdays, we may or may not be playing what I affectionately refer to as like trash TV shows for the ladies. And then
0: that's what I was hoping you were getting at.
1: And so we may or may not do that. And then, you know, the front is the drop off your boyfriend or husband area.
0: Husband, boyfriend, daycare.
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Hey, it's Chris Young. Stick around because we're going to share some new music I hope you're going to love. The Backstage Breakout single is coming your way in just a few on Backstage Country.

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1: I'm Elena. We got Chris Young hosting this week on Backstage Country. And Chris, I want to play another one of your songs right now, Young Love and Saturday Nights. Obviously, this is the song that gave David Bowie his first number one song in country, which is it's just such a cool line. Do you think if he was still with us, would he have come to the number one party?
2: I don't know. I can't speak to that. But the one thing that made me want to cut this song is the family, the estate, like everybody like was actively pursuing this song being cut. And they said they were proud of it. So I just hope he is.
1: Yeah, I'm sure he is. I mean, this song did some incredible things and continues to. I mean, it lives on for sure. Did you end up like creating a relationship with his family, his estate, his...
2: I tried to stay out of the middle of that because I was like, it's so tough, you know, when something is somebody's art and, you know, they're not with us anymore.
1: Yeah.
2: To release something that's derivative of that, but is also giving honor to it, hopefully. Hopefully that's how everybody viewed that, but it's one of my favorite songs to play. People hear that, you know, that signature guitar riff at the top of that song and that everybody loses it. And to be able to create something, hopefully he would have been proud of.
1: Oh, I'm sure. And it sounds like, I mean, the people that represent him.
2: I didn't write this song. Like, this is a song that got sent to me and I was just like, that's awesome.
1: Yeah.
2: It's like, this is something everybody needs and probably hopefully wants to hear, and then ended up, you know, being a number one. So
1: how did the writers react to the news that the estate and the family loved it?
2: Well, again, I hope everybody loved it. That is what I was told.
1: Yeah.
2: But again, I can't put words into anybody's mouth on how they felt about it. I just heard that everybody was happy with it. And then obviously that song going number one, I think is a really, really cool thing.
1: Do you feel a different connection with him now, like having done this song?
2: I mean, you gotta love his music.
1: Yeah.
2: You know, it's interesting because I've had people feel both ways, feel like, oh man, I hate when this gets done to music that was pre-existing. And I've had people say the exact opposite, where they're like, oh my God, this opened up this catalog to a whole new generation of people. So I tend to skew on the positive side. Yeah. Don't feed the trolls.
1: Yeah, well, no. It ain't worth it, let me tell you that. Mm-mm. Yeah, well, let's go ahead and hear it because I love celebrating this and I think this is an incredible song. Will you introduce it?
2: I absolutely will. Hey guys, this is Chris Young and this is my number one song, Young Love and Saturday Nights on Backstage.

0: This is Chris Young, your co-host of Backstage Country this week. 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

down at a local beer joint with a few of the guys. 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
1: M&M's has launched a new banana nut bread flavor, which I think is a little strange, but I'm definitely interested in trying it.
2: Of
1: I'm
2: all the have flavors, to... of all the, they're sitting there going, hey, you know what would be great? Nanner nut bread. You know, like, come on, man. I feel like let's stick with the classics. You know what I'm saying? Like, stick with the peanut, stick with the regular, the peanut butter, caramel, the minis, the crispies, and that's it.
1: Have you tried the PB&J ones?
2: No.
1: They're pretty good.
2: Are they?
1: They are pretty good.
2: Are they? Okay. See, now you got me out here. A 40-year-old man looking for peanut butter and jelly M&Ms. I'll blame it on the kids.
1: At least you have kids to blame. I'm just straight up toddler life over here. Yeah.
2: No, these are actually for
1: They're
2: me.
1: They're for me.
2: Yeah.
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11: Check this out. Let's hear it.

0: Yes, we do. And we especially like it on a Friday.
1: Yes.
0: It's your wake up crew. Dub and Cody, here we go. Looks like the weather's pretty much out of here. Mm-hmm. I mean, there's some parts of our, you know, southern, you know, counties, maybe some parts of Waynesboro and down around Millen may still be dealing with a little bit of rain and stuff right now. But for the most part, it's out of here.
1: Thank goodness.
0: Yeah. And it wasn't, I mean, at least not where in Grovetown or I guess over North, it really wasn't quite as bad as what we thought it was going to be.
1: Yeah, I definitely don't think it got nearly as bad as we were expecting. I know around 5-something yesterday afternoon, the wind picked up pretty strongly.
0: Oh, man. Look,
1: and it lasted for a little while. I mean, like not real long, but I looked out and it was...
0: Yeah.
1: Just back to just raining. And
0: right around dinner time last night, right? When like my wife was getting home and we were like sitting down to eat dinner and stuff like that. I was kind of like looking out in the backyard, man. Those trees were dancing.
1: Yeah.
0: And I'm not going to lie. I think anytime we get really heavy winds now, all of us start having Helene flashbacks.
1: Yeah.
0: You know? So I was out there. I was like, man, hey. Simmer down, calm down now.
1: We don't need that.
0: We don't need any. We lived through that once, and I'm good with not having to ever do that again.
1: Mm-hmm.
0: Hey, this weekend, while you're, you know, kind of hanging out at the house or whatever, you know, just remember that we got a summer of fun weekend going on now. You can get half price deals at kicks99.com from places like Skateland of Augusta, Putt-Putt Fun Center, Big Air Trampoline Park, Top Golf, and a whole bunch more. You can

0: We got a lot to get to today. $675 on the line with Can't Beat Cody. Your hot streak is going well. You had another outright win yesterday.
1: I'm very happy with that. Mm-hmm. You know, we did have a close call the day before.
0: Yep.
1: I was able to come back pretty strong yesterday and want to keep it going.
0: Sure. You could be at $700 on Monday. If all goes according to plan today. Let's see how that goes. Also, about 8:45 this morning, my wife Kelsey is going to come in the studio.
1: That's
0: you. And you have apparently prepared a Father's Day report card for me. There's certain categories that you have come up with. I have no idea what these are. This is going to be between you and my wife. I apparently will have to leave the studio.
1: Yep. I'm going to kick you out for a little bit.
0: So I'll be the one going to the soundproof booth. Okay. Yeah, exactly. So you guys will discuss and then I'll come back in and I'll get my grades.
1: Yep.
0: Okay. All right. It really is just like school where like you don't know what your report card grades are until you get them.
1: Exactly.
0: Okay. We'll do that about 8:45 this morning. It is Father's Day weekend. So we've got a special Father's Day edition of Best of the Internet. That's going to be coming up in about 30 minutes or so. And also we have to talk about the fact that Chick-fil-A has apparently been dethroned as the top rated fast food spot.
1: Yeah, I was surprised by that.
0: I was too. I mean, because like for so long you thought of like Chick-fil-A as like the top tier, but they've been beaten out. Now it was only by 1 point, but they are now no longer number one. They have slipped to number two. Who tops that category now? We'll let you know in about 15 minutes. Lots to talk about. Lots to get to. It's going to be a busy Friday. The weekend is here. Let's go.
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1: I love Fridays for a multitude of reasons, but one of those is because it's Fun Fact Friday with Drive Crescent. Hey, it's Cody from the Kix Wake Up crew. Got Jamie on the phone. What's going on?
5: Hey, Cody. Good morning. Well, I took a very unusual day out of the office and took a day trip to Hilton Head Island. Let me tell you, I saw some Drive Crescent cars tooling around down there, and I can't tell you how that warms my heart and how people entrust us all over the state, all over the United States, really, to buy vehicles from us. And that's something I really wanted to just speak out about today.
1: First of all, I'm jealous you didn't take me to the beach with you. But second of all, I have seen some Drive Crescent cars around town, but I'm also fascinated because I listened to one of your podcasts where you guys were talking about all the cars that get sold online, people picking them up from like Texas and Alaska, just all over the place.
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0: He's Dub and she's Cody. 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
1: I am pretty surprised that Chick-fil-A has been dethroned as like the top fast food spot.
2: When you think fast food, like you think like, hey, Chick-fil-A's at the top and everybody else is, you know, right underneath them. I mean, look, we love Chick-fil-A. A lot of people here in the CSRA do as well. I mean, I've never had a bad experience there. Service is always good. Food is always consistent, you know. But according to the American Customer Satisfaction Index, so this is coming from them. Okay. Let me preface that. We're not saying this. This is information that has come out from the American Customer Satisfaction Index. Chick-fil-A has been edged out by a single point.
1: 1 point.
2: 1 point. There is a new number one top rated fast food spot, and that place is Jersey Mike's.
1: Wow.
2: Now, look, I'll give them that. We don't go to Jersey Mike's as often as we do Chick-fil-A.
1: Yeah.
2: But when we go to, at least to the one in Grovetown there by the Grovetown Walmart, I mean, look, the service has always been good. The people have always been polite. And again, the food has always been consistently good. So the same qualities that I find, at least in Grovetown, right across the street at Chick-fil-A, I find them at Jersey Mike's too.
1: I can't tell you the last time I ate at a Jersey Mike's. Maybe it's because I'm like really picky and I'm like, it's just a sandwich with some meat and cheese on it.
2: Because that's all you're getting, right?
1: Yeah, like I mean, if I say it that way, it sounds really dumb because Chick-fil-A is just chicken on a bun. You know what I mean? Like,
2: I love that.
1: It's meat on a bun. I mean, it's essentially the same thing. It's just different types, but I don't know.
2: Here's Cody with the new Chick-fil-A marketing campaign. It's just chicken on a bun.
1: You know what I mean.
2: No. It's funny the way you said it. Researchers say that customers are focusing more on consistency, reliability, food quality, and overall value rather than simply looking for the lowest prices. Jersey Mike's was rated well for its fresh ingredients, menu variety, and customer experience. The company also added more than 200 new locations, so that probably helps a little bit as well. Rounding out the top four, Jimmy John's and Panda Express were right behind Jersey Mike's and Chick-fil-A.
1: Okay.
2: But look, if I know anything about that cow and the folks at Chick-fil-A, they about to step their game up.
1: Oh, yeah.
2: They about to step their game up in a big way. They are not going to take this from Mike. You know what I mean? They are not going to take this from Jersey Mike. Look, they are going to, when this American Customer Satisfaction Index comes out in 2027, I think Chick-fil-A is going to be back on top.
1: Yeah.
2: I'm predicting that. That cow ain't taking this lion down.
0: The crew.
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1: All right, so it is Father's Day weekend, so we have a special Father's Day version of Best of the Internet.
2: Love it.
1: And so we couldn't do an internet-based segment on Father's Day without some dad jokes.
2: Some of these are actually my favorites.
1: Oh, look.
2: I love a good cheesy joke anyway, so I'm all for the dad jokes.
1: And as a dad, I now have the official membership card. I can, you know, tell these jokes anytime, and it's totally acceptable. Some of these are really good. I'm going to have to put them in my pocket and remember them and bring them with me. Listen to this. Some of the best dad jokes on the internet.
3: I was standing in line at the bank today, and this older lady asked me if I could help her check her balance, so I pushed her over.
4: I had a really good childhood. My dad used to put me in tires and roll me down the hill. Those were good years.
5: Why was the broom late to work? It overswept.
6: What do you call a dog with no legs? It doesn't matter. 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
4: I came home to see that my kids had been on eBay all day long. If they're still there tomorrow, I'll lower the price.
7: Why do crabs never volunteer? Because they're shellfish.
1: All right, I'm taking the push the lady over to check her balance and the what do you call a dog with no legs? Doesn't matter because he ain't coming anyway. I
2: saw a kid tell that joke on TikTok and I just thought it was like the funniest thing.
1: Yeah, I'm taking those. Those are going in my pocket and coming out on a special occasion. I am a girl dad and I know that there's a lot of girl dads out there in Kix country as well.
2: Mm-hmm.
1: This one is for all of us. But even if you're not a girl dad, you can probably still maybe take some of this advice and apply it to your life. Listen to this.
8: Girl dads are raising girls who are going to take on the world. And honestly, you can tell because these little girls walk around with the confidence of someone whose dad has told them their entire life that they can do anything. Girl dads are out here creating tiny women who believe that they belong in every room, can learn every skill, and don't need permission to chase big dreams. And the best part is most dads aren't doing it with long inspirational speeches. They're doing it by treating their daughters like they're capable. One minute they're teaching them how to ride a bike. The next minute they're teaching them how to use a power drill. And somehow in between, they're sitting at a tea party being aggressively served imaginary soup. Good girl dads know what's important. The way you talk to your daughter becomes the voice that she hears in her head for the rest of her life.
1: If you don't remember anything else about that particular soundbite, remember that last line.
2: Yes.
1: The way that you speak, not only to your daughters, but to your sons as well. The way that you speak to them is the voice that they will hear for the rest of their life.
2: That could not be more accurate.
1: Wow.

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1: 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Cody, catch us up on what's been happening in country music lately.
2: Well, Morgan Wallen has yet again made, set a record, I guess you could say, for himself. Apple Music revealed their top 20 most streamed artists of all time, and Morgan Wallen is the only country artist on the list, and he comes in at number 8.
1: Wow, so not only is he the only country artist on the list, he made the top 10.
2: Yep.
1: Wow, and these are most streamed artists in the history of Apple Music.
2: Mm-hmm.
1: Yep. Wow, that's a huge honor.
2: Love it. And Zach Topp has confirmed that there's a new album coming.
1: Okay.
2: But it's going to be a little while. So he said, hopefully sometime in the first or second quarter of 27, I got a new record coming.
1: Wait a minute. First or second quarter? That's a very long time away.
2: Yeah, pretty much almost a year away.
1: Yeah.
2: But good news is he is also planning to drop a couple songs. He said, I don't know if I'm supposed to say it yet or not, but I think we're going to put out a couple songs at the end of this summer. And then I'm planning on next spring putting out another record. So.
1: Okay, so I wonder if we're going to get like an EP, like a 4 or 5 song like EP or something like that. And then like the full album next year.
2: Maybe so.
1: Maybe just like enough to be a little taste bud teaser. And it's like, hey, enjoy these. Learn all the words to these. I got more coming for you next year.
2: Maybe so.
1: Maybe so. Okay, hopefully so.
2: And of course, we've talked a lot about Jelly Roll and Bunny's divorce. And during a recent concert, Jelly said that this was the only time he was going to speak on the matter. He did this whole speech and he said that he and his wife are best friends. He said, we will always be best friends. Probably be the only woman I will ever love the way I loved her. Nobody cheated on nobody. Mm. And he basically went on and said something about how, the last 10 years of friendship have been great and he looks forward to the next 10, the next 20. And Bunny did post a new podcast about the divorce and she kind of went into how they had a big argument back on Mother's Day, and it ended with her packing her bags and telling him to file. Mm. She didn't say what the fight was about, but she says it's not mutual. She said, even though I told him to file the divorce papers, I was speaking out of anger and just frustration. But here's what's crazy. She said, you guys are going to be shocked to hear this, but we're still having a baby. She said, we have been the most unconventional couple that you guys have ever encountered. And she said, we're just going to raise little Nugget as one big happy family.
1: Wait a minute. So, but I don't think she's pregnant. Didn't they say they were going to do like IVF via a surrogate?
2: Yeah, I'm pretty sure that that's how they're trying to have a baby.
1: Yeah, because there's several different ways you can do IVF. So, okay. Wow. Well, this is like an onion, man. There's just layers and layers that keep getting pulled back.
2: Well, and to even add to that, she says that Jelly has started dating already, but she's just going to focus on herself. She says if you're interested in him, don't be scared to go ahead and shoot your shot. And she said, I will be the ex-wife, okay? And we'll have a great time.
1: Yeah, and apparently there were some rumors going around that she was getting with Chad Kroeger, the lead singer from Nickelback. Apparently that's not true, at least according to her. So I guess this was sort of amicable. I mean, it sounds like it is.
2: Well, and then she posted like a video where she's like lip syncing to one of Jelly Roll's songs.
1: Yeah.
2: I think that was yesterday that she posted that. So there's still a lot of questions around it. A lot of stuff is coming out and I haven't watched her podcast yet, but I may have to just for the mere fact of like, because it seems like they're both okay.
1: Right,
2: and they're both like still friends. And I mean, obviously she plans, I guess, to be a pretty big part of him and whoever he winds up dating. So
1: what it sounds like to me is they were just like, hey, look, we're good friends, but marriage just ain't for us.
2: Yeah.
1: That's what it sounds like to me, at least.
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1: Trending news with the crew.
0: So, for folks that love How the Grinch Stole Christmas, get ready because Jim Carrey is in talks to reteam with Ron Howard on a sequel to the movie.
2: Yeah.
0: The project is currently untitled, but the original Grinch movie made $345 million worldwide.
2: Like, people have been asking Jim Carrey for a long time if he was ever going to do a Grinch sequel. And I think one of the reasons why he didn't want to do it before, at least some of the things I've seen on social media, because this news kind of broke yesterday that Jim Carrey's planning on coming back for a Grinch sequel, was the makeup process. Because this movie came out back in 2000. They didn't have all the, you know, technology that they have now where they can, you know, do whatever with your face with AI or whatever. He said, like, it was almost like being suffocated putting all that makeup and stuff on.
0: I can't even imagine.
2: So that's probably a reason why he didn't want to do it. But now they're like, wait a minute, you can do the same stuff and not have to put all that stuff on my face? Let's go.
0: Yeah, I don't blame him for that at all. Look,
2: let me tell you who is fired up, and that is my wife.
0: Really?
2: Oh, her all-time favorite Christmas movie is the Jim Carrey version of The Grinch.
0: Yeah. Look,
2: whenever this comes out, we will be there.
0: Okay.
2: Opening weekend with the kids or without, I don't know, but we will be seeing this for sure.
0: And if only I could get this lucky. There is a Las Vegas tourist who recently turned a $5 bet into a $10 million slot machine win at the Westgate Resort and Casino.
2: That is just, I mean, that was meant to happen in that person's life. Like, that is just, I mean, you hear stories like this all the time, and I'm like, why not us, man? Yes.
0: Yeah.
2: Well, we don't go to Las Vegas that often, so that's one reason.
0: And this is crazy because the win came after 3 minutes of play on the Megabucks machine, and the winner is from Atlanta.
2: Wow, okay.
0: So right here in Georgia.
2: Let's go.
0: The prize was listed

0: as $10,292,912.32.
1: Wow.
0: But the Westgate posted $10 million. That is not a typo. Around here, winners aren't just celebrated, they're made.
1: Okay, well, make me a winner.
0: Right.
1: I got a little bit of money.
0: I guess we need to head out to Vegas.
1: Yeah, let's go. Hey, you and me, we both get $5. We go to the Westgate. We see what happens.
0: Give us 3 minutes, and if nothing happens, guess we're flying back home.
1: Look, I guarantee you, it probably ain't going to take me 3 minutes to lose my $5.
0: True.
1: I'm going to be home real quick. I'm going to be back at there. I'm going to tell the cab driver, the shuttle driver, the Uber driver, like, just keep it running. I'll probably be right back. Hey, look. This could be for you.
0: Nope, not for me. Not at all.
1: Honestly, as soon as I read the story, I'm like, I got to tell Cody this, mostly just to gross you out. Heinz recently debuted their first ever mayonnaise vending machine.
0: Ugh.
1: Now, you're probably sitting there going, how in the heck would a mayonnaise vending machine work? Would you just get little packets of mayo or like what would happen? Well, apparently this thing debuted in London and hundreds of fans lined up to get an inexpensive sandwich smothered in mayo. The machine can hold 800 freshly made sandwiches. Each sandwich comes with a bottle of mayo. Mayo fans are calling for Heinz to offer the same vending machines in the U.S. Heinz has similar vending machines in Amsterdam. So they're in Amsterdam. They're in London. They could be in the United States soon.
0: Well, I won't be partaking, but you guys go right ahead.
1: You ain't got to worry about Cody being in line ahead of you to get a little bottle of mayo for a sandwich.
0: I ain't even going to hold your spot.
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0: There's no doubt that this time of year in the CSRA, the weather can be rough on your roof. Between the scorching heat during the day and those pop-up thunderstorms that roll in out of nowhere, your roof is taking a beating. And that heat can wear things down over time, and all it takes is one strong storm to expose a weak spot. Hey, it's Cody from the Kix Wake Up Crew. 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

Kicks 99, it's your Wake Up Crew, Dub and Cody. Coming up about 8:45 this morning, I'm going to be getting my Father's Day report card from my wife, Kelsey, and you. Mm-hmm. I have nothing to do with this. Mm-hmm.

0: Kix 99, it's your wake up crew. Dub and Cody, thank you so much for listening in on a Friday morning. Looks like all the weather is pretty much out of here. Mm-hmm. Should be a pretty nice weekend from here on out. I mean, it's gonna be kind of cloudy and, you know, kind of this morning. I think we might see a little bit of sunshine later on this afternoon, but the rest of the weekend's looking pretty nice. So get out and enjoy it. You and I, you know, we talk about AI quite a bit, on the show because, I mean, it seems like every single day it's becoming a little bit more prominent in the headlines.
1: Oh yeah, for sure.
0: Well, it's stories like this that kind of give me hope that AI ain't going to take over everything. Cause you know, I mean, if you listen to the mainstream media, if you read stuff on social media, it's like, well, within the next 10, 15 years, man, everybody's going to be out of a job. AI is taking everything.
1: Yeah.
0: But it's stories like this. It's like, yeah, they might not take everything. It seems like every single day we're hearing more about AI and robots or something like that. And some of it, you know, seems pretty cool, but a lot of it's just a hot mess. Mm-hmm. Like this story out of Dublin, Ohio. A police department there was excited about bringing on a new hire last summer. The police spent $128,000 on a safety robot named Dubbot. First of all, I think I might need to send them a cease and desist.
1: Okay.
0: I did not approve this. None of this was run through my people.
1: Yeah.
0: Like, I got people. Mm. Dubbot was equipped with a 360-degree camera and an emergency call button capable of connecting people with an actual officer. It was dispatched to a few places, like a parking structure, to keep an eye out for problems. Well, not even a year later, the Dublin PD has fired Dubbot for being useless. Dubbot did not lead to any arrests, criminal cases, or tickets, and never identified any incidents requiring a police response. So in a year, you couldn't find not one violation?
1: Yeah, that's pretty crazy. Either y'all have very low crime in that area, or your robot is...
0: Yeah.
1: Useless.
0: Yeah, but I'm going to go with B.
1: Yes.
0: So this week, a spokesperson announced the robot was being returned to the company that produced it. They were originally going to spend $238,000 on two robots for 2 years, but they are backing out. And this police department will get a partial refund on Dubbot. There's certain things that AI worries me about, mm-hmm. but then it's stories like this going, yeah, I think people will always win.
1: Yep.
0: I think humans are going to win out, man.
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0: Hey, y'all, it's Dub. And last weekend, for really no reason at all, in the middle of the afternoon on a Sunday, our entire neighborhood lost power. 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
2: Love it.
1: And so we couldn't do an internet-based segment on Father's Day without some dad jokes.
2: Some of these are actually my favorites.
1: Oh, look.
2: I love a good cheesy joke anyway, so I'm all for the dad jokes.
1: And as a dad, I now have the official membership card. I can, you know, tell these jokes anytime, and it's totally acceptable. Some of these are really good. I'm going to have to put them in my pocket and remember them and bring them with me. Listen to this. Some of the best dad jokes on the internet.
3: I was standing in line at the bank today, and this older lady asked me if I could help her check her balance, so I pushed her over.
4: 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My dad used to put me in tires and roll me down the hill. 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
5: Why was the broom late to work? It overswept.
6: What do you call a dog with no legs? It doesn't matter. 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
4: I came home to see that my kids had been on eBay all day long. If they're still there tomorrow, I'll lower the price.
7: Why do crabs never volunteer? Because they're shellfish.
1: All right, I'm taking the push the lady over to check her balance and the what do you call a dog with no legs? Doesn't matter because he ain't coming anyway. I
2: saw a kid tell that joke on TikTok and I just thought it was like the funniest thing.
1: Yeah, I'm taking those. Those are going in my pocket and coming out on a special occasion. I am a girl dad and I know that there's a lot of girl dads out there in Kix country as well.
2: Mm-hmm.
1: This one is for all of us. But even if you're not a girl dad, you can probably still maybe take some of this advice and apply it to your life. Listen to this.
8: Girl dads are raising girls who are going to take on the world. And honestly, you can tell because these little girls walk around with the confidence of someone whose dad has told them their entire life that they can do anything. Girl dads are out here creating tiny women who believe that they belong in every room, can learn every skill, and don't need permission to chase big dreams. And the best part is most dads aren't doing it with long inspirational speeches. They're doing it by treating their daughters like they're capable. One minute they're teaching them how to ride a bike. The next minute they're teaching them how to use a power drill. And somehow in between, they're sitting at a tea party being aggressively served imaginary soup. Good girl dads know what's important. The way you talk to your daughter becomes the voice that she hears in her head for the rest of her life.
1: If you don't remember anything else about that particular soundbite, remember that last line.
2: Yes.
1: The way that you speak, not only to your daughters, but to your sons as well. The way that you speak to them is the voice that they will hear for the rest of their life.
2: That could not be more accurate.
1: Wow.
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1: I am pretty surprised that Chick-fil-A has been dethroned as like the top fast food spot.
2: When you think fast food, like you think like, hey, Chick-fil-A's at the top and everybody else is, you know, right underneath them. I mean, look, we love Chick-fil-A. A lot of people here in the CSRA do as well. I mean, I've never had a bad experience there. Service is always good. Food is always consistent, you know. But according to the American Customer Satisfaction Index, so this is coming from them, okay? Let me preface that. We're not saying this. This is information that has come out from the American Customer Satisfaction Index. Chick-fil-A has been edged out by a single point.
1: 1 point.
2: 1 point. There is a new number one top-rated fast food spot, and that place is Jersey Mike's.
1: Wow.
2: Now, look, I'll give them that. We don't go to Jersey Mike's as often as we do Chick-fil-A.
1: Yeah.
2: But when we go to at least to the one in Grovetown there by the Grovetown Walmart, I mean, look, the service has always been good. The people have always been polite. And again, the food has always been consistently good. So the same qualities that I find, at least in Grovetown, right across the street at Chick-fil-A, I find them at Jersey Mike's too.
1: I can't tell you the last time I ate at a Jersey Mike's. Maybe it's because I'm like really picky and I'm like, it's just a sandwich with some meat and cheese on it.
2: Because that's all you're getting, right?
1: Yeah, like
2: but then again,
1: if I say it that way, it sounds really dumb because Chick-fil-A is just chicken on a bun. You know what I mean? Like,
2: I love that.
1: It's meat on a bun. I mean, it's essentially the same thing. It's just different types, but I don't know.
2: Here's Cody with the new Chick-fil-A marketing campaign. It's just chicken on a bun.
1: You know what I mean.
2: No. It's funny the way you said it. Researchers say that customers are focusing more on consistency, reliability, food quality, and overall value rather than simply looking for the lowest prices. Jersey Mike's was rated well for its fresh ingredients, menu variety, and customer experience. The company also added more than 200 new locations, so that probably helps a little bit as well. Rounding out the top four, Jimmy John's and Panda Express were right behind Jersey Mike's and Chick-fil-A.
1: Okay.
2: But look, if I know anything about that cow and the folks at Chick-fil-A, they about to step their game up.
1: Oh, yeah.
2: They about to step their game up in a big way. They are not going to take this from Mike. You know what I mean? They are not going to take this from Jersey Mike. Look, they are going to, when this American Customer Satisfaction Index comes out in 2027, I think Chick-fil-A is going to be back on top.
1: Yeah.
2: I'm predicting that. That cow ain't taking this lying down.
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2: Hey, y'all, it's Dub, and this time of year, every afternoon, every weekend, my family, we are outside. We love the fact that we're not having to smack our

0: ourselves all the time because we're trying to keep the mosquitoes off of us. 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

0: Can't beat Cody. Can you beat Cody and win the cash? Let's find out.
1: Here we go.
2: All right, your hot streak has been hot for quite some time.
3: Oh, yeah.
2: $675 is where we're sitting right now. We could be at $700 by Monday, but you got to keep winning.
3: Yeah.
2: Or not losing.
3: Exactly. I mean, one day at a time. That's all I can do.
2: Mm-hmm. Now, I'm going to tell you, these questions today, not easy. Okay. Two of them. Well, they might. I don't know if they're going to be easy or not. They may be. They may not be.
3: Okay.
2: But two of them, you straight up got to know the answer to. No multiple choice, no true false, no fill in the blank, nothing. Okay.
3: Ooh, okay.
2: So two of them, you got to know the answer to. There is one true false. All right. So now everybody knows that same information at the same time. Please go to the soundproof booth next door. I got to find out who the challenger will be today. Who thinks they got what it takes to cash out $675 and end Cody's hot streak? 706-922-9999. As always, the challenger gets the questions first. Then we bring Cody back in from the soundproof booth. She answers the same three questions. You get one more right than her. The money is yours. Just that simple. If you lose or if you tie, we will have $700 up for grabs on Monday. But we can't talk about Monday until we get through today. Does her hot streak end today or does it keep on going? 706-922-9999. Caller number 9 gets to play. $675 up for grabs. It's Can't Beat Cody, powered by Rob Zapata's Electric.

0: Beat Cody. Can you beat Cody and win the cash? Let's find out.
1: Here we go.
2: Kix 99, good morning. Who's this?
3: This is Bobby.
2: Hey, Bobby, welcome back. It's been a while since we've heard from you. I know it is your quest to try to beat Cody and cash out some money. You think you got what it takes to do that today?
3: Yes, sir. I'm going to make it work.
2: Let's go, Bobby. Question number one. Today is National Eat an Oreo Day. True or false, Oreos were named after the employee at Nabisco that invented them?
3: I'm going to say true.
2: All right. Question number two. On this date back in 1992, Batman Returns was released in theaters. What actor played Batman in that movie?
3: You said part two?
2: Batman Returns.
3: I think Michael Keaton was still Batman.
2: All right. And question number three. Actress Nicole Kidman is celebrating a birthday this weekend. She was married to Keith Urban for 19 years, but before that, she was married to a famous actor for 11 years. Who was that actor?
3: Tom Cruise.
2: All right. Bobby, I got your answers down. I'm going to put you on hold for just a second while we get Cody out of the soundproof booth, and we'll see how she does against you, okay?
3: Thanks, buddy.
2: Hang on, man. You're good. You're good. You can come on back in. You have a familiar challenger today. Bobby has returned. It's been a while since we've heard from him.
4: Yeah, it has.
2: But he is another individual who is on a quest to beat you and cash out some money.
4: All right.
2: Does it happen today or does his quest continue?
4: Oof.
2: Let's see which one wins out, Bobby's quest or your hot streak.
4: All right.
2: You ready?
4: I'm ready.
2: Question number one. Today is National Eat an Oreo Day. I think I got to celebrate later. True or false, Oreos were named after the employee at Nabisco that invented them.
4: I don't remember how they got their name, but I don't feel like it was from an employee. So I'm going to say false on that.
2: Final answer?
4: Yes.
2: So Bobby said true. Cody, you are correct. Nabisco has never officially said how Oreos got their name.
4: Mm.
2: There's some, you know, theories and all that kind of stuff. But Nabisco, the company that makes Oreos, they have never came out and said officially how Oreos got their name.
4: Interesting.
2: It's still technically a mystery. You're up by one, heading into question number two. On this date back in 1992, Batman Returns was released in theaters. What actor played Batman in that movie? I told you these weren't going to be easy. They might not be easy for you.
4: I can't even think of, like, who all played Batman.
2: And there's no multiple choice. You can't do the old Cody and go in the middle.
4: Yeah. I mean, because right now the only one that's coming to mind that did a Batman movie that I think did a Batman movie, I guess I should say, was George Clooney. So that's...
2: Final answer.
4: That's going to have to be my final answer.
2: Yeah. Bobby said Michael Keaton, and Bobby is correct. We're all tied up. Each one of you gotten one right. Going into question number three, actress Nicole Kidman is celebrating a birthday this weekend. She was married to Keith Urban for 19 years, but before that, she was married to a famous actor for 11 years. Who was that actor?
4: That would be Tom Cruise.
2: Final answer?
4: Yes.
2: That's what Bobby said as well. You are both correct. So we got ourselves a tie today, Bobby. So you missed the Oreo question. Nabisco has never officially said how Oreos got their name. It's still a mystery. There's theories out there, but they've never been confirmed by Nabisco. And then Cody missed the Batman question. So you each got two right, got a tie, and now we have $700 up for grabs on Monday. So Bobby, we invite you to come back and play with us again, try to beat Cody and win yourself even more money next time. But just for playing today, we are going to hook you up with a free car wash from our friends at Moby's Car Wash over in North Augusta. And for playing on a Friday, we got you a $50 gift card to Rob Zapata's Electric.
3: Thank y'all so much. Yes, sir. I'm Bobby, and I can't beat Cody.
0: Good morning.
4: Kix.
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0: Grab the coffee. Come on. We'll bring the crazy. It's the Kix Wake Up Crew with Dub and Cody. 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Good morning.

0: X99 with Ella Langley. It's your wake up crew, Dub and Cody, plus my wife, Kelsey. Yes. She joins us in the studio this morning. Good morning, babe. How are you?
1: Good morning.
0: Yeah. How are you? Good, good. So you are here to grade me. You are here to give me a Father's Day report card.
1: Well, I had to ask who wrote the question.
0: Cody did.
1: Yeah.
2: Yes, it was me. Okay. I chose the categories that you're going to rate him in.
1: Okay.
0: Yeah. Yeah. So we did this a couple of years ago, but you were on the phone. We called you and you gave me my grades. So what's going to happen is Cody has some categories and she's going to ask you my grade. I am going to go next door to the soundproof booth, so I will not have any idea what your answers are. And then Cody will tell me to come back in and then I will try to guess what I got.
1: Oh, so this can't be coding.
0: Sort of. Yeah, you got to get closer to that microphone.
1: Oh, okay.
0: Yeah, there you go. Yeah, you got to be right up on it. So I will, if you're ready to get started,
2: ready,
0: Cody.
2: Yep.
0: Okay, I'm going to leave. So I will, I'm heading out.
2: All right.
0: Let me know when I can come back in. I'll just be looking through the window.
2: Okay. I'll get on out of here so we can do our thing. Because I know Kelsey is not one to hold back. I'm really anxious.
1: That's what I said. I want to make sure he didn't write these questions because he would know what the answers would be.
2: Exactly. All right. So we are going to start off. You obviously know the grading system, A through F, you know, basically.
1: Okay. All right.
2: Like you would on a school report card. So up first, diaper changes.
1: Okay.
2: What do you think? What grade
1: would
2: you give
1: him? I'll give him an A.
2: You'll give him an A. Okay. Cooking.
1: Honestly, I have to give him an A, not because I'll say he's the world's best cook, but because he cooks dinner most nights.
2: Okay.
1: Because we started having a problem that by the time I got home from work, we would eat dinner too late. And so we kind of morphed that how he has to cook dinner kind of out of necessity. So okay. Level of cooking, we're going to give that maybe a B.
2: Okay.
1: But we'll say for A for effort.
2: Okay. And nighttime routine, like baths and getting ready for bed.
1: Let's give that a B.
2: Okay.
1: He is always involved in the whole bedtime routine, but he is what you would say slow. So there's no sort of quickness in getting the kids through their routine.
2: Okay. All right. So we'll give him a B on that one. Discipline.
1: C. C. I am the disciplinarian.
2: I can see that for sure.
1: No, he gives in and he gives her, he gives in. She had 5 snacks yesterday.
2: Ooh.
1: She had 5.
2: Yeah. Are you sure you just want to do a seat? No, I'm just kidding.
1: Yeah.
2: Okay. Cleaning.
1: We're going to give that a B.
2: Okay. No explanation there.
1: No, he will surface clean. We're both we're clean freaks.
2: Yes.
1: He will clean, but he surface cleans and organizes. He's not one to like grab the bleach and start scrubbing.
2: I gotcha. All right. Playtime and entertainment.
1: I'll give him an A.
2: Okay. And last one, I had to throw this one in just because I feel like it's appropriate. Dad jokes.
1: Not good. No. We're gonna go C on that one.
2: Okay. All right. All right. Well, let's see if we can get him back in here and see if he can actually.
1: Yep, you can come back in. Come actually, out of the soundproof booth.
2: I think he's probably a little worried. He's probably not sure what's about to take place here.
1: Okay, I will say a lot of these were A for effort, but I gave you actuals.
0: Okay.
1: Okay.
0: All right. Let's go. I have no idea what was said, what the categories are. So let's get into it. I got to try to guess.
1: Honestly, I was hoping she would grill you more than this. She was actually very nice to you.
0: Oh, good. Good. Okay. What do we got, Cody?
2: All right. Up first, diaper changes.
0: A. Hey, look, and you want me to tell you why I get an A? Because I changed a diaper doing, you know, whatever, 15, 20 and stop and go traffic in Tampa Bay traffic. That I'm going to get an A for
1: were
0: that.
1: Yeah, we completely stopped in Tampa traffic and Chloe had to go to the bathroom and I said, hey, get back there and change it. And he was like, no. And I said, well, we're not moving anytime soon. Yep. And he had to get back there in the middle of her car seat and change a poop diaper.
0: Yeah.
1: So,
0: yeah. So I get an A even for that. But no, yes. I changed. We changed just the same amount of diapers as okay. each other. So, yeah, I'm saying A on that. Was that right?
1: I yep. say, yeah. I have caught a few where he probably let the pee diaper go too long.
0: Okay. All right. Okay. But did you give me an A on that?
1: I think I gave Should you have, an A.
0: Yep. Okay. All right. There we go. Yep. What's next?
2: All right. Cooking.
0: Oh, A.
1: I said A for effort.
0: Yeah.
1: A for effort. I said B, be actual.
0: Okay. Level of cooking. Okay.
1: A for the fact that necessity wise, you have to start cooking because I get home too late.
0: Yeah. Yeah. I basically try to make sure that dinner is like pretty much almost ready, if not always ready to go by the time she walks in the door.
1: Dad gets a little hangry by 5:30.
0: So yeah. Yeah. Okay.
1: Starting to cook at 5:30 no longer works for the family.
0: Okay. So A for effort, but an actual B.
1: Yep.
0: Mm-hmm. I just need to be more adventurous. Yeah. Okay.
2: Somebody's been sending him some recipes, I think.
1: I've been sending him new.
0: Yeah.
1: He did broccoli, cheddar, rice, and chicken in the crock pot this week.
0: And steak and potatoes.
1: Steak and potatoes. I'll give him a B.
0: Yeah.
1: Okay. We made some adjustments afterwards.
0: There we go. Okay. All right. What else you got?
2: All right. So up next, nighttime routine, like bath time and bedtime.
0: Okay. So I'm going to say probably, I'm going to go B on this one because we split it because we have two girls. So we usually like Kelsey always does bath. And then then we'll kind of pair off. We'll see like if Chloe is tired, one of us will like go to lay her down. And then the other one will like hang out with Maddie and do like books and all that kind of stuff. So yeah, but she always does. 95% of the time she's doing all the baths. But then after that, I kind of take over and do, you know, go with the rest of the nighttime routine. So I say B.
2: That's what she said as well.
0: Yeah. Okay. Yeah. All right. There we go. What do we got?
1: All right. I said, though, B because of speed.
0: Oh, yeah.
1: Like it can take him 3 hours to read 3 children's books.
0: Look, I get into it.
1: Dude, let's pick this one up.
0: Yeah. She's listening. She's reading him on 1/25th speed. Yeah. One and a quarter speed. All right. What do we got? What's next?
2: Discipline.
0: Oh, as much as I'm going to say probably B on that one. Ooh, what did you say?
1: I think I gave you a C.
0: She did. And oh my gosh.
2: I asked if that was as low as she wanted to go.
0: Oh, really? I mean, look, I'm not. I told them
1: you gave her 5 snacks yesterday in the course of about 2 hours.
0: Well, look, she's so cute.
1: I understand that, but you gave to her every need and her every want.
0: But I'm also the first to say, hey, we're not getting our show after bat, you know, when we, the stuff.
1: Well, he tries to throw the hammer down too hard. If she starts fighting, he's like, you don't get your snack, you don't get your show, you don't get your stuffies. And I'm like, all right, take it back.
0: Yeah.
1: Pull it back.
0: Yeah.
1: Pull it back.
2: Reining in a little.
1: Yeah. There's one thing.
0: Okay.
1: Take
0: okay.
1: away one thing.
0: All right.
2: So what's... she gave you a C there.
0: Okay.
2: Yeah. Cleaning.
0: Oh, hey. I think I probably, this is another A for effort type thing because I will like help with laundry and like doing things.
1: He does my laundry and folds it.
0: Yeah.
1: That is the one thing. I absolutely hate laundry.
0: But I'm going to say probably A for effort, but probably another C.
2: No, she actually gave you a B.
0: Really? Wow. Because I'm not a, look, I'm, she, I, admittedly, I don't get in there as much as what she likes.
2: Yeah,
0: I'm more of a surface cleaner.
2: Yep,
0: and
2: that's
0: she's the one that kind of gets in there.
1: You're
0: okay.
1: A surface organizer.
0: Yeah, yeah, yeah, for sure. Well, all okay, right. What else?
2: Playtime and entertainment.
0: Oh, I'm A. Yeah. A. I'm the clown.
2: I don't think that one really needs any explanation. Yeah. I think we all kind of expected
0: the clown.
2: That one.
0: Yeah, yeah.
2: But the last one I had to throw in there, and that would be dad jokes.
0: I'll drop them when they're necessary. So I will say probably an A on that one. Well, what is that face?
1: He'll drop them, and he'll always drop them at like very in like when I'm in a bad mood.
0: Oh,
1: try
0: yeah.
1: to drop one.
0: Yeah.
1: And I'm like, not the time.
0: I'm trying to lighten the mood.
1: Yeah.
0: You're like read the room.
1: Yeah.
0: Jeez.
1: He gives it a good go effort, but it's usually always like wrong time, wrong place.
0: Yeah. Yeah. It's usually right when she walks in the door.
1: Yeah.
2: She gave you a C.
0: Oh man. Okay.
2: You gotta work on your dad jokes.
0: Well, hey, get ready. There's more coming. Get ready. If you're gonna give me a C, I gotta try to get my average up. So more dad jokes are on the way.
1: Oh, great.
2: Sorry.
0: Okay. Well, I think that for the most of them, we were pretty much on the same page, and yeah, and yeah, okay.
2: Yeah, I mean, you got 3 A's. One of those was more for effort. A couple B's. And
0: okay.
2: Couple C's. Yeah,
1: okay, okay, for the next baby, I want hard-hitting questions. I want, hey, how does he do when he has to juggle both
0: Hang on, hold on. Wait a minute, real quick, let me clarify. There's not another baby on the way. I don't want anybody.
1: I was like, I came in and we're not announcing we're pregnant.
0: Well, no, she, but you literally just said for the next baby. Somebody stopped and said, they having a third? What? Yeah. Huh? Yeah. No, it's...
2: not yet.
1: I think I have him on board, but he said not right now.
0: Yeah. Well, look, we're so in the trenches right now when it comes to like a three-year-old and us, man, we don't know whether
2: don't
0: we're coming
2: say
0: or going.
2: Like the third one, I mean, it's just like at that point
1: they just shuffle along.
0: Yeah.
2: I was the third.
0: Yeah,
2: worked out pretty well.
1: We'll get
2: my
1: there.
2: Parents.
1: We'll get there.
0: That's it. Well, babe, thank you so much for coming in and helping us out with this. I appreciate it. And hey, we did this for Father's Day, so happy Father's Day to all the dads out there. And ladies, if you want to give your dad a dad report card, just let us know how that goes. Kicks.
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0: It's mornings like this that we say, thank goodness for caffeine.
2: Oh, yeah.
0: Thank goodness for coffee, and thank goodness for our local coffee partners, the official Wake Up Brew of the Wake Up Crew. We're talking about Rooted Coffee House.
2: They have some delicious coffee. Mm-hmm. 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
1: 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Cody, catch us up on what's been happening in country music lately.
2: Well, Morgan Wallen has yet again made, set a record, I guess you could say, for himself. Apple Music revealed their top 20 most streamed artists of all time, and Morgan Wallen is the only country artist on the list, and he comes in at number 8.
1: Wow, so not only is he the only country artist on the list, he made the top 10.
2: Yep.
1: Wow, and these are most streamed artists in the history of Apple Music.
2: Mm-hmm.
1: Yep. Wow, that's a huge honor.
2: Love it. And Zach Topp has confirmed that there's a new album coming.
1: Okay.
2: But it's going to be a little while. So he said, hopefully sometime in the first or second quarter of 27, I got a new record coming.
1: Wait a minute. First or second quarter? That's a very long time away.
2: Yeah, pretty much almost a year away.
1: Yeah.
2: But good news is he is also planning to drop a couple songs. He said, I don't know if I'm supposed to say it yet or not, but I think we're going to put out a couple songs at the end of this summer. And then I'm planning on next spring putting out another record. So.
1: Okay, so I wonder if we're going to get like an EP, like a 4 or 5 song like EP or something like that. And then like the full album next year.
2: Maybe so.
1: Maybe just like enough to be a little taste bud teaser. And it's like, hey, enjoy these. Learn all the words to these. I got more coming for you next year.
2: Maybe so.
1: Okay, hopefully so.
2: And of course, we've talked a lot about Jelly Roll and Bunny's divorce. And during a recent concert, Jelly said that this was the only time he was going to speak on the matter. He did this whole speech and he said that he and his wife are best friends. He said, we will always be best friends. Probably be the only woman I will ever love the way I loved her. Nobody cheated

0: potential couple that you guys have ever encountered. And she said, we're just going to raise little Nugget as one big happy family.
1: Wait a minute. So, but I don't think she's pregnant. Didn't they say they were going to do like IVF via a surrogate?
0: Yeah, I'm pretty sure that that's how they're trying to have a baby.
1: Yeah, because, yeah, I mean, look, there's several different ways you can do IVF. So, okay. Wow. Well, this is like an onion, man. There's just layers and layers that keep getting pulled back.
0: Well, and to even add to that, she says that Jelly has started dating already, but she's just going to focus on herself. She says if you're interested in him, don't be scared to go ahead and shoot your shot. And she said, I will be the ex-wife, okay? And we'll have a great time.
1: Yeah, and apparently there were some rumors going around that she was getting with Chad Kroeger, the lead singer from Nickelback. Apparently that's not true, at least according to her. So I guess this was sort of amicable. I mean, it sounds like it is.
0: Well, and then she posted like a video where she's like lip syncing to one of Jelly Roll's songs. Yeah. I think that was yesterday that she posted that. So there's still a lot of questions around it. A lot of stuff is coming out, and I haven't watched her podcast yet, but I may have to just for the mere fact of like, see, I mean, cause it seems like they're both okay. Right, and they're both like still friends. And I mean, obviously she plans, I guess, to be a pretty big part of him and whoever he winds up dating. So
1: what it sounds like to me is they were just like, hey, look, we're good friends, but marriage just ain't for us.
0: Yeah.
1: That's what it sounds like to me, at least.
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1: So, for folks that love How the Grinch Stole Christmas, get ready because Jim Carrey is in talks to reteam with Ron Howard on a sequel to the movie.
2: Yeah.
1: The project is currently untitled, but the original Grinch movie made $345 million worldwide.
2: Like, people have been asking Jim Carrey for a long time if he was ever going to do a Grinch sequel. And I think one of the reasons why he didn't want to do it before, at least some of the things I've seen on social media, because this news kind of broke yesterday that Jim Carrey's planning on coming back for a Grinch sequel, was the makeup process. Because this movie came out back in 2000. They didn't have all the, technology that they have now where they can, do whatever with your face with AI or whatever. He said, it was almost like being suffocated, putting all that makeup and stuff on.
1: I can't even imagine.
2: So that's probably a reason why he didn't want to do it. But now they're like, wait a minute, you can do the same stuff and not have to put all that stuff on my face? Let's go.
1: Yeah, I don't blame him for that at all.
2: Let me tell you who is fired up, and that is my wife.
1: Really?
2: Oh, her all-time favorite Christmas movie is the Jim Carrey version of The Grinch.
1: Yeah.
2: Whenever this comes out, we will be there.
1: Okay.
2: Opening weekend with the kids or without. I don't know, but we will be seeing this for sure.
1: And if only I could get this lucky. There is a Las Vegas tourist who recently turned a $5 bet into a $10 million slot machine win at the Westgate Resort and Casino.
2: That is just, that was meant to happen in that person's life. Like, that is just you hear stories like this all the time, and I'm like, why not us, man? Yes.
1: Yeah.
2: Well, we don't go to Las Vegas that often, so that's one reason.
1: And this is crazy because the win came after 3 minutes of play on the Megabucks machine, and the winner is from Atlanta.
2: Wow,
1: so
2: okay.
1: Right here in Georgia.
2: Let's go.
1: The prize was listed as $10,292,912.32.
2: Wow.
1: But the Westgate posted $10 million. That is not a typo. Around here, winners aren't just celebrated, they're made.
2: Okay, well, make me a winner.
1: Right.
2: I got a little bit of money.
1: I guess we need to head out to Vegas.
2: Yeah, let's go. Hey, you and me, we both get $5. We go to the Westgate. We see what happens.
1: Give us 3 minutes, and if nothing happens, guess we're flying back home.
2: Look, I guarantee you, it probably ain't going to take me 3 minutes to lose my $5.
1: True.
2: I'm going to be home real quick. I'm going to be back at there. I'm going to tell the cab driver, the shuttle driver, the Uber driver, just keep it running. I'll probably be right back. Hey, look. This could be for you.
1: Nope, not for me. Not at all.
2: Honestly, as soon as I read the story, I'm like, I got to tell Cody this, mostly just to gross you out. Heinz recently debuted their first ever mayonnaise vending machine.
1: Ugh.
2: Now, you're probably sitting there going, how in the heck would a mayonnaise vending machine work? Would you just get little packets of mayo or what would happen? This thing debuted in London and hundreds of fans lined up to get an inexpensive sandwich smothered in mayo. The machine can hold 800 freshly made sandwiches. Each sandwich comes with a bottle of mayo. Mayo fans are calling for Heinz to offer the same vending machines in the U.S. Heinz has similar vending machines in Amsterdam. So they're in Amsterdam. They're in London. They could be in the United States soon.
1: Well, I won't be partaking, but you guys go right ahead.
2: You ain't got to worry about Cody being in line ahead of you to get a little bottle of mayo for a sandwich.
1: I ain't even going to hold your spot.
3: Good morning.
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0: Well, you were able to finish out another week with your Can't Beat Cody jackpot still intact.
1: Yep, and now $700 is on the line for Monday. 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
1: Yeah, that's right. 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

0: Y'all don't mind me. I'm just over here singing along with Ella Langley, Choosing Texas on Kicks 99. It's Chris O'Kelly. All right, free tickets to see Morgan Wallen next Friday night. 1 week from tonight, Clemson, South Carolina. We're going to be at Dirty Boots Augusta, 917 Broad Street, downtown. Come on, y'all. Come see me. We're going to have live music tonight. It's going to be a lot of fun. Bring the party to downtown to Dirty Boots Augusta, and we'll see you tonight, 9 to 11 with Kicks 99.
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1: So we're talking about growing up with the generic stuff from the grocery store. Ain't no name brands around here, you know, the generic cereal or sodas or whatever. 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
2: I ain't sure if it was considered generic or not back in the day, but my mom used to buy powdered milk.
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1: Okay.
3: And she said if you didn't mix it good enough, you got clumps. 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
1: Okay, look.
3: There's nothing worse than clumpy milk. 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
1: I knew I'd see her around. I'd be at some party, she'd show up and I'd be walking out. Or across some parking lot, hiding behind her sister. I'd look up, she'd be at the red light beside me in that white Maxima with the sticker on the back. I'd act

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I see them everywhere together. It's hitting a little too close to home. She's

0: 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Chris O'Kelly, we're getting ready to kick off the Kix Cafe. What is on your mind today? 706-922-9999 is the phone line and the text line. And we're also talking Father's Day over on the Kix 99 Facebook page. It's shout out time to dad, stepdad, uncle, brother, anybody that's a father figure to you. Let's give them a shout out and tell them why they mean so much to you. I want to know over at Kix99.com. 60 in a row, an hour, no commercials. 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

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Wishing this was me right now, somewhere on the beach. I mean, I'd still be listening to Kicks, but I'd be on the beach, and that'd be a good thing.

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1: All right, the Kix Cafe, open at 706-922-9999. 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I want to hear from you. We're also talking Father's Day over on the Kix 99 Facebook page. Whether it's your dad, your stepdad, grandpa, brother, uncle, a close friend, a close family member, whoever it is, let's shout out your father figure, your dad. 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

0: morning, Brown and Woman on Kix 99. It's Chris O'Kelly here on a Friday. The Kix Cafe, wide open, waiting on you. 706-922-9999, the phone and the text. And over on the Kix 99 Facebook page, we're getting a lot of shout-outs. Can't read them all because some of them are long, but it's a great way for you to publicly say thank you, Dad, whether it's your dad, your grandpa, your brother, your uncle, whoever that father figure has been in your life over the years. 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

Cloudy skies for the rest of the afternoon, 88, 70 tonight. We'll hit 88 Saturday, maybe some more storms on Sunday afternoon into Sunday night. 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
1: George Walton was one of Georgia's delegates to sign the Declaration of Independence. The price he paid for that signature was high. His home was looted, occupied, and burned, and he was wounded and captured by the British in the Battle of Savannah. Later a governor and U.S. senator, George Walton returned to Augusta for his remaining years. His historic home, Meadow Garden, still stands in downtown Augusta.
0: America 250. Happy birthday, America.
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0: Thompson, Be By You on Kix 99. It's Chris O'Kelly. Come and join me tomorrow from 11 until 1. It is the Ridge Peach Festival. It's going to be a fun time in Trenton tomorrow. I cannot wait to be there. We always have a fun time. Fun starts at 8:30. That's when the doors open. Live music starts. The parade starts at 10:30. It's the 53rd year of the Ridge Peach Festival. You know there's lots of peaches. Ice cream, cobbler, bread, all the good stuff, vendors, food galore. We're just going to have us a big time tomorrow. I'd love for you to come and see me. We'll be there 11 until 1. It's going to be fun. The Ridge Peach Festival in Trenton with Kix 99.
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Jelly Roll addressed last night in the concert that he and Bunny are best of friends. 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

cloudy skies for the rest of the afternoon. 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Partly cloudy tomorrow, 88. 60 in a row, commercial free. 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

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Who's here? You find out 6 minutes from Morgan Wallen. 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

0: John Morgan and Kid myself on Kix 99. Chris O'Kelly going to be out tonight with your free Morgan Wallen, Brooks and Dunn and Gavin Adcock tickets next Friday night in Clemson. You want to go? Well, Dirty Boots Augusta, 917 Broad Street. That's where I'm going to be tonight, 9 to 11, having a party. It's going to be fun, y'all, and I've got your free tickets. Come on. The biggest tour of the year, you can be there. With them tonight, Dirty Boots Augusta, Broad Street, downtown with Kix.
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Brand new right there from Chibuzi. That is Cowgirl on Kix 99. What's up? 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
1: Yeah, that's right. All throughout the show on Monday, we got your chances to score free tickets to see Morgan Wallen and Brooks and Dunn in Clemson. 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

0: Corey Kent and Co Wetzel. That is Rocky Mountain Low. What's up? It is T. Want to go see Morgan Wallen and Clemson next Friday? Well, you're in luck. You can stop by Dirty Boots Augusta on Broad Street in downtown Augusta this evening, 9 into 11. Chris O'Kelly's going to have your shot to win. Tickets to see Morgan Wallen, Brooks and Dunn, Gavin Adcock. It is Friday, June 26th in Clemson. Biggest tour of the year. Get your tickets tonight, 9 to 11 with Chris at Dirty Boots.
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Got that jackpot working at 700 bucks. Rascal Flatts now throwing it back with These Days on Kicks.

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60 in a row, commercial free, Kicks 99. What's up? It is T one more time tonight. It is Chris Young hosting Backstage Country, getting underway at 7. Right now it's Morgan. Everything.

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0: Got some great deals for you all weekend long. 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
11: George Walton was one of Georgia's delegates to sign the Declaration of Independence. The price he paid for that signature was high. His home was looted, occupied, and burned, and he was wounded and captured by the British in the Battle of Savannah. Later, a governor and U.S. senator, George Walton returned to Augusta for his remaining years. His historic home, Meadow Garden, still stands in downtown Augusta.
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Hey, Dirty Boots is the place to be tonight, 9 until 11. Chris O'Kelly there, downtown Augusta, 917 Broad Street. Your shot at winning tickets to see Morgan Wallen next weekend in Clemson. That is next Friday. Check it out, 9 until 11 tonight with O'Kelly at Dirty Boots.

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1: We're talking about weird things that you have in your car right now. 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

0: Chiefs weather this weekend, not looking too bad. Partly cloudy tonight, low of 70. Same for tomorrow and Sunday. High tomorrow of 88, 91 on Sunday. Sunday night, here come the thunderstorms again. The low of 73. Sal Dean on Kicks.
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0: So if you got the guys together like Hardy, Morgan Wallen, Eric Church, and Tim McGraw, wondered how that would sound? Well, here it is. MacArthur is the song. All of these guys are on it. Plays right now on Kix 99, commercial free. Welcome into the weekend.
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0: 699, loving that one. Hardy with the guys. Let's see, we got Tim McGraw on there. We've got Morgan Wallen. We got Eric Church. And, of course, Hardy. Once again, the song, MacArthur. What's up? It is T. Speaking of Morgan Wallen, he's going to be in concert next Friday in Clemson at Death Valley. Morgan, along with Brooks and Dunn, Gavin Adcock, too. And you can be there. Stop by Dirty Boots Augusta beginning tonight, 9 until 11. That's 917 Broad Street, downtown Augusta. There, you'll see Chris O'Kelly, and he'll give you the opportunity to win. You could be going to the biggest tour of the year, Dirty Boots tonight with Kix.
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0: Bella and Morgan, I Can't Love You Anymore on Kix 99. Monday morning, 8:30. I know we don't want to think about a Monday on a Friday afternoon, but can't be Cody's back. That jackpot's up to $700 thanks to our friends at Rob Zapata's Electric. I think we can all agree that we would like to think about winning $700, huh?
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0: Kicks 99 with George Burge and Luke Bryan. 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

I love that one from Taylor. Chris Young coming up next, 7 to 11, hosting Backstage Country on Kix 99. I hope you have a fabulous weekend. Justin Moore on Kix.

0: Monday with your Kix Wake Up Crew. It's Morgan Monday.
1: Yeah, that's right. All throughout the show on Monday, we got your chances to score free tickets to see Morgan Wallen and Brooks and Dunn in Clemson. 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
4: 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This week, it's this guy.
5: 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Chris Young here, and I'm really excited to host this week. I've been looking forward to this. I'm ready to take y'all backstage for the stories behind the songs, what's happening in my life, and so much more.
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0: It's Backstage Country. We got Chris Young here this week, all week long. So we get to talk about all the things.
1: Man.
0: And one of the things that we got to talk about because it just happened, the deluxe version of I Didn't Come Here to Leave. It just dropped on Friday.
1: Very happy that this is out now.
0: I know. I got three new tracks on there.
1: Yeah. Mm-hmm. And very special tracks for a lot of reasons. But, you know, a couple of duets with people that I absolutely love, and then another solo track that one of my best friends, I hope I can call Josh my best friend, but
0: he's like, well, I'm not his best friend.
1: Yeah, so he sent me this song, and it's called Wedding Band, but we've got that one. There's a song with Breland, and there's a song with Shaylin on this deluxe.
0: And that's a song that's gaining some traction and has been for a couple weeks now. And you, as Chris Young, you could really, like, there's a million aspiring artists that would love to collab with you, a million established artists that would love to collab with you. So what was it about Shaylin that you wanted to get her on this track?
1: She's just got an incredible voice. Was lucky enough to be doing some co-writing with her and heard her singing. I was like, oh, hello. Mm-hmm. And this song specifically, I think it needs the sort of vocal and the sort of energy that she brought to this track, and she really crushed her part on this. It's a song called One of Us, and it's sort of that dichotomy of in a breakup, even if both people think they're okay, somebody's lying.
0: Yep.
1: It might be both of them, but normally, more often than not, it's one person's okay, and they're living it up, and the other person is going through it a little bit. And I just thought that was a great way to write this sort of breakup song. Very glad she wanted to be a part of it, because I really think she just brought so much life to this.
0: Yeah, absolutely. I love the song. It's so great.
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1: Hey, it's Chris Young. Stick around because we're going to share some new music I hope you're going to love. The Backstage Breakout single is coming your way in just a few on Backstage Country.

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0: in the writer's room. 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
1: It's Backstage Country. I'm Elena. Chris Young is here as your host this week, and we're talking about a bunch of hits, a bunch of them. One of them that has now a different kind of life because it is now the name of your bar, Famous Friends.
2: Yeah.
1: Did you know that that would be the name of the bar, like, pretty instantly?
2: I've wanted to do something for a while. Obviously, this is a different layout than what a lot of other people are doing. Not saying it's good or bad, it's just different.
1: Yeah.
2: It's a smaller location, 94 people, I believe, cap. It's a sports bar. We're not going to do a bunch of live music in there. We have the ability to do some events in there if we want to.
1: Okay.
2: Great sound system, because, you know, if you're a musician,
1: it better be.
2: You better have good sound in there. But definitely just going to be a sports bar, have some top-notch chefs that are doing... I even feel bad calling it elevated bar food. Like, it's really insane what they have managed to do with that kitchen. But we redid everything top to bottom in the building, and from the floors to the ceiling, everything is brand new and just a really cool vibe. And hopefully people come in there and get to enjoy themselves and hang out and have something different to do in Nashville. And I was like, what better to call it than Famous Friends?
1: Yeah, I want to talk more about that for sure, but let's talk a little bit about the song that inspired it all.
2: Yeah.
1: Obviously a song that you did with your buddy Kane Brown, who also has a bar downtown now.
2: Yes.
1: A little further down from where yours is going to be. But you guys having this song together, did it really strengthen your friendship?
2: I don't know if it strengthened it necessarily, but I mean, we definitely celebrated it.
1: I'm sure.
2: He is just an incredible, incredible artist, and I've been lucky enough to know him for a very long time.
1: Yeah.
2: He's cut songs of mine that he was not a writer on. We've had, you know, multiple songs together on his album, my album, vice versa. We've toured together. I've opened for him. He's opened for me. Mm-hmm. So it's been a really cool experience having that sort of relationship with another artist, and especially someone that's that talented. Couldn't be happier for everything that he's got going on. Probably the happiest I was is when I called him and played him the song originally, because we were on the road, I believe, up north, possibly Minneapolis, and we wrote it before a show. And it was me, Corey Crowder, and Carrie Barlow. And we write the song. I sing it. I sent it to him the next day. And I was like, hey, man, would you want to be on this? Because it was one of those rare songs where there's not a whole lot of opportunities for you to have, you know, two guys on a duet where it makes sense. But this one was perfect for that. And I was like, the only thing is I want to change the county name and verse two to be where you grew up.
1: Oh, yeah.
2: And I was like, 6 pound, 3 ounce baby Jesus, please let the county that he grew up in be three syllables.
1: Yeah.
2: Because I didn't want to have to try and shoehorn that in. And he told me it was Hamilton. And I'm like, yes, let's go.
1: Did he know you were hoping for that?
2: No, not at all. I was like, hey, what county did you grow up in? So yeah, that ended up being one of those things that just worked out.
0: You are listening to Backstage Country. There's a whole lot more coming up with Chris Young. Dub and Cody, first thing in the morning. And more Backstage Country with Terry Lambert Hyundai is coming up on New Country, Kix 99. 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